looks like blue. You wide and dream street visions, your visions they ring true. You poet sleeping walker, you raincoat shining beam.

throwing shoe. You artist indeterminate, you're enchanted, dirty, rude. You escape fire, you turn it into beads. You weave them in your swan song, your tangle and your tease. You boy scout, you boy scout.

0: better record in 3 years. 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Yo.
1: I'm nice. I got a freestyle. I'm talking about you like this.

0: fucking kid. 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
1: 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That's right. How we do?
2: Done yet?
1: Yeah. 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

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And I hope she made it. Not many of us do. And I can't explain it. You just light up the room. It's the wedding of a century.

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This planet is blue. Someone else lives here too. Pregnant planet. Ocean.

video is homage to what Janelle Monáe and Wonderland already started with that song, "The Hell You Talking About." So this red across our eyes symbolizes that the fact that we see the bloodshed going on in this country and it won't be overlooked. So we need to let the world know, and you need to know, that silence is the enemy and sound is the weapon.

Like everybody's set right. It's like, I want to be like this. And I don't know how to get like this, but I want to be like this. I'm thinking you got a job, or you got parents who shoot you a little something, or you selling dope. They were selling dope.

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I was so confused, what should Dolce do? She didn't know about me and I didn't know about Sue. I opened up the messages and had to hit the Zoom. 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

0: looking like a new order. Word spinning like a true offer. 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Word spinning like a true offer. 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
1: 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Sweat flow special like an infant first steps. I got paid the reverse debts. Then I finally found a girl that reversed stress. So now I'm talking to the reaper to reverse death. 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

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Please occupy my dreams. Come with me to Mirror City. Jump in the stream down to Mirror City. A consciousness. 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You can put that on my wrist. To figure out this game is like figuring out this destiny of this train. As we separate, like they did Albert's brain. To be continued, to figure out this game, maybe we should jump from this train and try to respect a dead man's brain. Then there's real life, then there's real hype, then there's real strife. Please put down that knife.

0: scary, but things like insanity. As long as you don't, I'ma let it be.
1: So I'll explain this. Duration only once. The human centipede.
0: To be continued.